0: akord.
1: A thief in the night came, took everything you gave for her.

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Would you

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For 7 years running, you've been a soldier. But better days are coming, better days are coming for you. 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

boy, return me safely, turn me homeward at the right time. Heavy minutes, boy, steady rhythm, joy. Akord portret. Because of her, because of her, her eternal summer smile is breaking my defenses, and I know damn well I won't find no peaceful sleeping with no her up in my head. Caught me by the collar at the graveside, neath a sky of royal blue.

Oh yeah, so we got a lot of great music. We here to celebrate the worldwide release of Limited Edition. This is the nice track on the album. It's entitled Backseat Drivers. I hope you guys like it.

Some of y'all might know this right here. We got any Prince fans in the house? I said, do we got any Prince fans in the house?

four without me. I feel like playing a little bit. Can I play a little bit? Too much reverb. Can I play a little bit? Break it down, just drum.

Come on, DJ, play it. I'm feeling something right here. What y'all know about this song right here?